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Steve O'Bryson, Feel the Fire, another beautiful song from 1978. If you're just joining me on Classics at Night, every song tonight is taking us back to one incredible year in classic R&B. Now, another trip down memory lane since we're in 1978, right? A first-class stamp just costs 15 cents. And a loaf of bread, we got to talk about a loaf of bread, right? Everybody brings that up. It was only 36 cents. And if you were heading up to the arcade, chances are everybody was lined up to play the brand new game, Space Invaders. It became one of the biggest crazes of the 70s. Now, let's stay right here in 78, right where we are, because this is the song that had everybody talking in 78. It's the one and only Betty Wright with Tonight is Tonight on Classics.

took it home and I played it for my mother. 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You see, I come from one of those pretty large families, and I'm the baby of the family. And you know, you never grow up to your mother.

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Come on now, I want you to play catch up.

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0: Earth, Wind, and Fire with Love's Holiday. And what a beautiful way to wrap up our 1978 Throwback Thursday. I really hope that you enjoy taking this little musical trip back in time with me tonight. It's amazing how a song, I always say, that can instantly take you back to where you were and who you were and what life felt like. Now, before I let you go, I want you to remember that Niecy has your chance tomorrow to win tickets to An Evening of Soul coming on Saturday, August 22nd at Synovus Bank Amphitheater at Chastain Park, featuring the Isley Brothers and the OJs. What? It's going to be an incredible night. I can't wait to be there. And I want you to be there too. You can get your tickets right now at myclassicsatl.com. And you can win a pair of tickets tomorrow with my girl Niecy starting at 10 a.m. All right, so make sure that you're tuned in. I hope you have a great rest of your Thursday night. I will see you on Sunday night. All right, and thanks so much for just going back in time with me. Don't go anywhere, because KG Smooth is coming up next with Love and R&B right here. And until next time, please remember, you're beautiful, you're loved, and you're blessed. I'm Donna. It's Classics at Night. Bye-bye.
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You know, it is Leo season, so shout out to all those Leo Lions out there. And I want to send a very special happy birthday to my firstborn niece, Nakia, who turns 25. 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I remember when you came into this world, and look at you now, on your way to being a sheriff. I love you. And shout out to all the Leos that celebrate your birthday. 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
9: This is Ferris Watkins from Willie A. Watkins Funeral Home. 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Because this truly is a ministry for us.
10: This is Willie Watkins. This is our ministry. Our ministry is to serve. We just want to say thank you.
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0: You're listening to Love and R&B with KG Smooth. What's trending in R&B? Well, Whitney Houston fans, you can get your hands on a piece of the icon's legendary legacy. According to the Jasmine brand, the Whitney E. Houston Legacy Foundation is putting together pieces of Whitney's history up for bid. On August 11th, the foundation is going to be teaming up with Julian's Auction to sell collections of items pulled straight from Whitney's personal archives. And every dollar raised is going back to the foundation. So, August 11th, you can own you a piece of Whitney Houston history. Also trending, Disney and TikTok have teamed up. Yeah, they struck a deal that will allow TikTok creators to use Disney characters and scenes in short form videos, which will be featured on both TikTok and Disney Plus. The partnership aims to engage younger audiences who consume vertical video content on their mobile phones. And this is the first time TikTok videos will be showcased on another platform. And finally, trending in R&B, Essence Magazine has released another set of 10 of their 50 greatest R&B songs of all time today, 20 through 11. So let's run through it. At number 20, Heaven Can Wait, Michael Jackson. 19, Forever My Lady, Jodeci. 18, I Get Lonely, Janet Jackson. 17, Not Gonna Cry, Mary J. Blige. 16, Anniversary, Tony. At number 15, When I See You, Fantasia. At number 14, Love TKO, Teddy Pendergrass. Number 13, No Ordinary Love, Sade. Number 12, We Belong Together, Mariah Carey. And number 11, Sweet Love, Anita Baker. Ooh, the list is getting better. And that's what's trending with Love and R&B.
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1: 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This is a post I saw on Instagram. Can I share something that's been on my heart? They open with care, not confrontation. It's a signal. This is a safe space. Here's what I need, not what you did wrong. They express needs instead of blame. It invites understanding, not defensiveness. That wasn't my intention, but I see how it hurt you. They take responsibility without shame. Repair over ego. Help me understand how that felt for you. They stay curious, not reactive. It's not about being right. It's about being close. I appreciate you for. They don't just love each other. They notice each other. Appreciation becomes habit. If you're dating or in a relationship, try this out. I guarantee it'll work. This is Love and R&B.
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Somebody that you don't mind talking to. 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

This is Love It R&B with KG Smooth. There's a KG discovery. This man's name is Eli Derby. But the name of the song is called Fine As You. 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

0: Derby, Fine As You, a KG Discovery. I like it, man. R&B is the genre to be. This is Love and R&B.
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11: This is Ferris Watkins from Willie A. Watkins Funeral Home. My father always says, it's not about what you spend, it's how

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1: Untouchable men are for untouchable women. And my brother, untouchable women are for untouchable men. You can't attract what you're not. You can't demand a standard that you don't meet. You can't require excellence from someone while operating in mediocrity yourself. That's not faith. That's entitlement. Mm. Every man wants a woman who's disciplined, loyal, focused, in shape, who knows her worth and doesn't settle. But what are you bringing to that table? Are you the man that woman would even look at twice? Are you built for what you're asking for? Are you asking for a finished product while still being a rough draft yourself? And sis, same thing. You want a man who leads, who provides, who's emotionally intelligent and spiritually grounded, who's also in shape. But are you whole? Are you healed? Are you building? Are you waiting for someone? Or are you waiting for someone to build you? Untouchable is not about perfection. It's about a standard. And it's about being so locked into your purpose, your growth, your discipline, your walk with God, your health, that the wrong person can't even get close. Not because you're arrogant, but because you're aligned. And alignment repels what does not belong. The relationship is a mirror. It will always reflect back what you bring to it. So if you keep ending up with chaos, ask yourself, what is inside of you that is comfortable with chaos? If you keep losing people who had everything, ask whether you were actually everything they needed. Stop asking where your person is. Start asking, am I the person that my person is actually looking for? Because God doesn't send you something you're not prepared to match. He matches in pairs, equals, not projects. Stop looking for her. Build the version of you she would actually stay for. Become untouchable and watch who God sends to match you. The standard you set for yourself is the standard you attract. Nothing more, nothing less.
0: Man, he said that. So many bars. This is Love and R&B.
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3: 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You're in the Love Lounge, and now here's another hour of Love and R&B.

0: You're listening to Love and R&B. I'm your host, KG Smooth. Wine Time with KG. There was this video that was surfacing around, I guess, some show over in the UK. And Buddy was going off on black women and why he doesn't date black women. And I'm just reading the comments. What my first reaction was, well, clearly, he's definitely got mommy issues. So Wine Time with KG, the question of the night is, which is worse, a woman with daddy issues or a male with mommy issues? Dory in Fort Worth, what do you think? What do you say?
1: I think women with daddy issues, because they have a tendency to go out looking for love with the wrong guys and accepting and putting up with a lot of bull that they shouldn't.
0: Mm-hmm.
1: And it kind of like give them a little self-esteem. So I think that a lot of women that lacking daddy love, they just out here and getting it from trying to get it from the wrong person.
0: Your thoughts at 844-258-8RNB, 844-258-8762. Wine Time with KG. What's worse, a woman with daddy issues or a man with mommy issues? We're talking about it on Love and R&B.

0: You're listening to Love and R&B. I'm your host, KG Smooth. It's Wine Time with KG. What is worse, a woman with daddy issues or a man with mommy issues? And I'm asking this because I saw this video that was going around over the weekend of this guy over in the UK saying how he doesn't want to date black women, started going down a laundry list. What was wrong with him? I immediately thought he's got some mommy issues. Cheryl in Augusta, what do you say? Which is worse, a woman with daddy issues or a man with mommy issues?
1: A man with mommy issues.
2: Why you say that?
1: Because a man knows how to treat a woman based on the first woman he was in love with, which is who?
2: His mother.
1: His mom. So therefore, if he has a mom that loved him selfishly, and so those are the men who has mothers that no one would ever be good enough for him, that you have to be compared to her, you're always facing that act of perfection. Or if you have a man who had a mother that didn't show him what a loving relationship could be, he brings that to you. So I just think a man with mother issues is the worst thing ever compared to a woman with father issues.
0: Thank you, Cheryl. 844-258-8RNB. That's 844-258-8762. Wine Time with KG. What's worse, a woman with daddy issues or a male with mommy issues? We're talking about it on Love and R&B. Back in 6 minutes.
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0: R&B, it's wine time with KG. I'm asking the question, which is worse, a woman with daddy issues or a male with mommy issues? Tam Tam in the DMV, what say you?
1: Okay, well, I have to say I really feel that it's both. And the reason why I say that is because I have a friend that had an issue, and then I experienced the situation with my husband. So, well, soon to be ex.
0: Okay, so you're talking from personal experience.
1: Right, right. So what I find with the men that with the mother issues, like I think it was your first caller, what she was saying, you know, like the first love is for a boy is the mom.
0: Right.
1: Just like for a female, it's the dad.
0: Right.
1: So in my journey with my marriage, I found that he had some real deep issues with his mom, and it tends to come over into the marriage to where they kind of put you in this box and they base you off of what their mom did. And that's not cool. You know what I'm saying? Because it's like, you're not really seeing me for who I am. You're just basing stuff off of what you went through with your mom or, you know, other past situations that he had, because it seemed like most of his past relationships, they all were like his mother or something. So it was just real weird. Now, for my friend, her issue with her dad, like I said, a girl's first love is her dad. So when I seen her issues, it just seemed like she was just real, just out there, and she was looking for love, but she was looking for love in the wrong places. And then, like, she couldn't find, like, that love that she really needed. She didn't have that self-love or that confidence. So I think it affects both of them equally. I don't think it's either or more or less. It's the same. Because they need something to be, some kind of stability.
0: Thank you, Tam Tam, for that perspective, especially with you having personal experience on both sides. 844-258-8RNB, and that's 844-258-8762. Get on this conversation, Wine Time with KG. Which is worse, a woman with daddy issues or a male with mommy issues? We're talking about it more in 6 minutes on Love and R&B.
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0: You're listening to Love and R&B on this Wine Time with KG. After I saw this video going around on Instagram, or just on social media, period, of this some show in the UK, and Buddy was just going off on black women, talking about how he doesn't date them and just going down this laundry list of what's wrong with them. And I immediately thought, like, this guy definitely has mommy issues. So, question of the night, Wine Time with KG, which is worse, a woman with daddy issues or a man with mommy issues? Jeffrey in Toledo, what you say?
1: Men with mom issues, because the mom teaches the son on how to treat women.
0: Mm-hmm.
1: And men who not taught how to treat women would go out and just call down bees and hoes and sluts and gates and beat them like they stole something. So if he knew how to treat women, it'd be more men in the household and not every single mom raising kids by herself. Because I'm sorry, dudes playing video games. I see more dudes know more about the latest game system and graphics and stuff, but can't go out and get a job and provide for his family.
0: That sounds like a boy. It don't sound like a man. It sounds like a boy.
1: Boy, be a man.
0: Go ahead and teach him, Rod. Thanks for calling, G.
1: You're welcome. Good night, sir.
0: Good night. 844-258-8R&B. Thank you all for calling Wine Time with KG. Stay right with me next hour. I got your love, shout out, dedications, requests, whatever it is that you want. Inside Love and R&B.
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0: Won't you hear me now, Ronan? Won't you hear me now, Ronan? 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Yeah, yeah, yeah.
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This is Love and R&B with KG Smooth. Let's dig into KG's crates. On this day, 29 years ago, an 18-year-old Usher released the debut single to his sophomore album, My Way, You Make Me Wanna, produced by Jermaine Dupri. Let's give it a go.

0: You Make Me Wanna spent 11 weeks at number one on the R&B charts, and the only thing that kept him from falling off the Hot 100 was Elton John's Princess Diana tribute, which was the biggest selling single in history. The song still slaps, and he's redoing all of these looks on the R&B tour. Can't wait to see Usher and Chris Brown on that. Congratulations, Usher, 29 years. Man, Usher that man. And that's me digging into KG's crates. Coming back, sharing your love story. This is Love and R&B.
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0: September 18th, live in Trillis Live in Fayetteville, Georgia. 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
1: Certain jobs black people don't trust black people with. Black valet. I mean, I ain't giving no my keys. I pull up, he's standing out, cheers, and it's your guy.
0: Tony Rock.
2: Black people judge other black people by. Like that. White people, like what? Sometimes you know a dude, but you don't know him like that.
0: Cheryl Underwood.
3: Know that a man in love will give his woman anything and everything she won't need and desire. You need a new refrigerator, don't ask him for it. Bring him a hot beer and wait for a refrigerator to show up and show up.
0: J.J. Williamson and Mark Curry.
1: Anybody grew up poor? You know, we grew up in a two-bedroom house. Mom never had to worry about curfew. If you came home late, you didn't have a bed. It was simple.
0: Yeah. Tickets at Ticketmaster. September 18th, it's the Fayetteville Comedy Festival. And September 19th, it's the Maple House Comedy Festival.
4: 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Medical malpractice is the third leading cause of death in America. Don't believe it? Google it. And that doesn't count serious injuries like birth injuries to perfectly healthy children. All doctors wear white jackets, but it doesn't make them all the same. Most medical errors are committed by the same quacks over and over again. I'm John Morgan of Morgan & Morgan. Many hospitals look

amphitheater. And back on stage for the first time in over a decade, Mary Mary. Mary Mary. With special guest John P. Key.

0: of the year, and tickets are moving fast. Bring your family, your praise, and your whole church band if you have to. And get your tickets right now at My Praise ATL. Praise in the Park, Wolf Creek Amphitheater, October 3rd.
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0: You're listening to Love and R&B with KG Smooth. Time for tonight's love story. And tonight's love story is a love letter from Jamila. And it reads, Dear Darren, summer is here, mixing the radiant days with rainy and cool moments. The season of sun and heat warms people's hearts, and the predisposition to love is inevitable. A simple, casual approach between two people already prone to love in the summer gets hotter. We become more communicative, and specific topics arise for the beginning of a romance. I'm thinking this is happening between us in our chats, hints that appear inevitably lead to a relationship. In fact, we are opening our hearts like a gate, leaving the way clear for love to enter. In writing in this letter, I'm doing what my face-to-face shyness doesn't allow. I have these lines declaring myself, I'm in love with you. It's summer, and we shouldn't wait any longer as warm hearts are drawing closer. I feel that you want me too, and because of this attraction, which seems to be reciprocal, I'm waiting for an answer, which, if it is what I'm waiting for, will make me the happiest woman of this season that begins. I want to have the opportunity to love you with all the heat of summer. Kisses from Jamila. Back with a love song for you. This is Love and R&B.
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0: 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On Wednesday, it's a Feel Good Wednesday. 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
1: Certain jobs black people don't trust black people with.
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1: 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I pull up, he's standing out, cheers, and it's your guy.
0: Tony Rock.
3: Black people judge other black people by. Like that. White people, like what? Sometimes you know a dude, but you don't know him like that.
0: Cheryl Underwood.
4: Know that a man in love will give his woman anything and everything she won't need and desire. You need a new refrigerator, don't ask him for it. 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
0: J.J. 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
1: Anybody grew up poor? 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Mom never had to worry about curfew. If you came home late, you didn't have a bed. It was simple.
0: Get tickets at Ticketmaster. 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

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The Renew Your Vowels ceremony is going to be so beautiful. The ceremony will be officiated by Erica Campbell from Get Up Mornings with Erica Campbell, along with her husband, Warren Campbell. And then you'll be serenaded with a wedding song by Tony Terry, singing his signature classic with you. 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

0: This is Love and R&B with KG Smooth with tonight's advice. A post that I saw today on Instagram from Jay Shetty. It said, heal. So when someone is trying to love you, you let them. And that's tonight's advice. Next, we'll step inside the Zen Den for the Eye of the Storm Midnight Meditation inside Love and R&B.
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1: 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I pull up, he's standing out, cheers, and it's your guy.
0: Tony Rock.
3: Black people judge other black people by. Like that. White people like what? Sometimes you know a dude, but you don't know him like that.
0: Cheryl Underwood.
4: 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You need a new refrigerator, don't ask him for it. 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
5: 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It was simple.
0: Yeah. 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
0: 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The original Praise in the Park is back live at Wolf Creek Amphitheater. 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

0: 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On Wednesday, it's a Feel Good Wednesday. 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
2: 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The original Praise in the Park is back live at Wolf Creek Amphitheater. 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

0: This is the event of the year, and tickets are moving fast. 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
1: 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Every Sunday from 3 to 7 p.m., I take closing out your weekend very seriously. Because, you see, I got to get you ready for the Monday morning grind. Welcome aboard the Sunday Cruise. 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

0: your hands. Come on.
1: Oh man, y'all, we're giving God praise right here, y'all. Ricky Smile, the morning show, y'all. Oh man, that's the Stewart brothers. The never loses, the blood will never lose its power. Come on, let's give God some praise this morning.

Oh, yes, sir, this morning, man. Merry Christmas, the third. God is my all in all, y'all. Happy Friday, y'all. Quick Smile Morning Show, y'all. Let's go. You already know what it is on Friday for the rest of my life.

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Oh, man. Happy Friday, y'all.

0: Man, Rick Smile, the morning show. Hope y'all enjoyed that praise break this morning. All right, y'all, 17 minutes after the hour, man. Shout out to my boy, Bart Pierce, man. Buried his wife last week. And everybody that's going through the grief process, man, just remember that. May your bad days prove that God is good. And that's a fact right there. I'm a living witness to that. All right, y'all, more Rick Smiley Morning Show coming up.
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0: Southern and northern suburbs, all looks well on both sides of I-20. 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
1: Good morning. I'm Denise Dunbar with Top Stories. Police have made arrests in a wild shooting this week that left a house in Southwest Atlanta with at least 30 bullet holes. Luckily, no one in the house was hurt. The owner of the house is the communications director for the Secretary of State. But still, Robert Centers does not believe he was the intended target. We'll get his take on the shooting in our news. President Donald Trump is taking another knock at birthright citizenship. He signed two executive orders yesterday to limit birthright citizenship for certain circumstances, and this includes children born to foreign diplomats. Checking weather, 68 this hour, cloudy skies, another day of afternoon storms, and a high of 88. I'm Denise Dunbar, the home of the Ricky Smiley Morning Show and Classic R&B All Day Classics 102.9.
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13: All right, 26 minutes after the hour, y'all. Front page right here. Sitting in for Al Freitas with the one and only Art Franklin in the building. Art, good morning.
14: My man, Ricky Smiley, good morning to you. Today is Friday, August 7th. I'm Art Franklin in for Al Freitas. And here are the stories making the front page. First, this morning, there's another arrest connected to the investigation into the death of Mississippi College student Nolan Wells. But it's important to point out, this arrest is not for Wells' death. Federal authorities say 40-year-old Edward James Porter of Illinois is accused of threatening to kill a witness and the witness's family, even allegedly sending the witness's home address in an effort to intimidate them. He's charged with transmitting threatening communications across state lines. Porter's arrest is the third.

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1: Drop it like it's hot. Drop it like it's hot.
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6: 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Time for the hot spot. What up, Brat?
7: What up, Ricky? Good morning, everybody. I'm your girl, Brat Tat Tat, and this is the Hot Spot where we bring you music, movies, and more. So let's get on off into it. Well, y'all, Diddy's prison release day just got pushed back after he got into a fight behind bars. Now he's set to get out February 20th of 2028. Now, this comes just days after his release date had just been moved up to January. The January release date was set after Diddy was thrown into solitary confinement for his prison fight. And just recently, a legal commentator and TV personality Nancy Grace slammed Diddy on social media and her crime stories broadcast, expressing extreme disgust over rumors and reports regarding

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1: A state election official is thankful to be alive after two men fired dozens of bullets into his Southwest Atlanta home yesterday morning.
2: We're still confused why 30 shots hit our house last night. Scariest thing we've ever had happen to us.
1: Robert Centers is the communications director for the Secretary of State. He says no one was hurt, and he believes that he was not intentionally targeted.
2: I'm thinking this is less targeted toward me, but maybe targeted at this house. I've been told by multiple people that a drug dealer used to live here a couple years back. And maybe these guys didn't get the memo.
1: Police arrested Gregory Vaughn and Jermaine Howard for the shooting. Iran says a deal to reopen the Strait of Hormuz is close. Under the Iranian proposal, they will have control over ships entering the Persian Gulf. The Strait of Hormuz has been effectively closed since the start of the Iran war in February. I'm Denise Dunbar, the home of the Ricky Smalley Morning Show and Classic R&B All Day Classics 102.9.
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14: Hey, what up, man? Rock T up in here. It's time for another HBC, you know. We're going to always put a spotlight on our heroes and sheroes that attended or currently attend our historically black colleges and universities. Can we head on down to Claflin University, established in 1869. Shout out to them Panthers, baby. Shout out to the Claflin University Marching Band. Let's talk about one of y'all's former students. E. Roger Mitchell, actor extraordinaire, received his bachelor's degree in English and drama from Claflin. He became well known for his roles in The Hunger Games, Catching Fire, Detective Sergeant Morris, American Woman, The Walking Dead, SWAT, Anchorman 2, Selma, All Eyes on Me. Man, I'd be here all night if I ran down all of his movie and television appearances. But I will say, he was Officer Ray on the homie Ricky Smiley sitcom. Yeah, baby. And oh, by the way, he also earned a Master of Fine Arts from City University of New York's Brooklyn campus. E. Roger Mitchell, another proud HBCU alum of Claflin University. If you didn't know, now you know. If you want me to highlight your favorite HBCU, hit us up on social media at HBCU. Know.
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0: Sometimes a relationship expert will join me. On Wednesday, it's a Feel Good Wednesday. 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
9: So the club get their own section, buy their own bottles, dance with each other the whole night. Don't talk to one guy the whole night. Have a great night. Girls' night. Get a Keisha, get a Keisha, get a Keisha, get a Keisha. There's always that one dumbass dude watching y'all have a good time from across the club.
10: Man, I'm getting it in over there.
9: Fellas, you see a table full of girls in the club having a good time? Leave them alone. They don't want to be bothered by you. Don't take your ass over there because they're going to send your ass right back. What y'all celebrating? We celebrating no broke ass bothering us while we trying to party. Bye, excuse you, get home safe, have a good night.
11: All right, Gary, what you got coming up next?
12: Coming up next, y'all, Andre Johnson. They made a lot of women angry. I'm going to tell you who they are and who he is up next, because it's about the morning show.
13: But you can't be any geek off the street. Got to be handy with the steel, if you know what I mean. Earn your keep. Regular.

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1: Hey, the Gary with the T and the Kahlua. Let me give you some traffic latte caramel. T-A-Town. It's traffic report.

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1: New Hope AME Church is getting landmark protection, which will preserve a key piece of Black history. The 150-year-old church is the oldest Black church in Buckhead. The city of Atlanta has designated New Hope and its cemetery as local landmarks.
2: Buried on these grounds are the slaves who worked in this area prior to Emancipation Proclamation.
1: Pastor David Richards told 11 Alive News the city will officially present the church with its historic marker on August 16th. Up in Washington, D.C., a Senate committee voted to hold Dr. Anthony Fauci in contempt of Congress for refusing to answer any questions in a hearing about the origins of the COVID virus and the nation's response. Some senators intend to send the contempt resolution to the Justice Department, asking them to prosecute Fauci for failing to comply with a subpoena. I'm Denise Dunbar, the home of the Ricky Smiley Morning Show and Classic R&B All Day Classic. 102.9.
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1: What's up, fam? 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Every Sunday from 3 to 7 p.m., I take closing out your weekend very seriously. Because, you see, I got to get you ready for the Monday morning grind. Welcome aboard the Sunday Cruise. 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
6: Let's take another look at traffic.
7: Hey there, DLs. I already have time for the 7 o'clock car to rush hour this morning, and the sun is coming up 8-town. Happy Friday, ATL. 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I am seeing more volume, but more school buses getting to your destinations. I-20 on the east side of town, brake lights remain westbound approaching West Sea Chapel Road indicator. It looks like that early morning trouble's almost gone on the south side, westbound at 25 near Riverdale Road. Now tonight's Mega Millions jackpot is $70 million, and what better way to start the weekend than a chance of winning millions? Get your tickets today at the Georgia Lottery. 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
8: Most of the 16 schools Atlanta Public Schools plan to close are disproportionately in Black and lower-income communities. In a special report by Atlanta News First, APS said the closures will save them about $25 million a year. And data shows the majority on the closure list are in the southern parts of the city.
9: Atlanta Public Schools should not be a district where you got the north side of I-20 has one standard and quality and the south side of I-20 has another.
8: Education advocate Sherry Williams accuses APS of prioritizing wealthier zip codes. President Trump is taking another aim at birthright citizenship. He signed a pair of executive orders at the White House. The orders restrict birthright citizenship involving children of foreign diplomats, children of people classified as alien enemies, and children born in U.S. territories. The ACLU is planning to fight the orders in court. I'm Denise Dunbar, the home of the Ricky Smiley Morning Show and Classic R&B All Day Classics 1029.
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10: All right, Gary, with the T, it's a beautiful, busy, and sunny drive on Metro A-Town. 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Both sides of I-20, we're checking wreck and stall free. The bad crash will back you up going to Marietta, north on I-75 near the North 120 loop. But all is pretty good as you travel through the southern suburbs. That's a troublesome back of things up here. Westbound and 285 near Riverdale Road. Now, what's better than grabbing a Blizzard treat and snagging a second one for just 99 cents with the Blizzard Double Flip Deal? 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
11: A state election official is thankful to be alive after two men fired dozens of bullets into his Southwest Atlanta home yesterday morning.
12: We're still confused why 30 shots hit our house last night. Scariest thing we've ever had happen to us.
11: Robert Centers is the communications director for the Secretary of State. He says no one was hurt, and he believes that he was not intentionally targeted.
12: I'm thinking this is less targeted toward me, but maybe targeted at this house. I've been told by multiple people that a drug dealer used to live here a couple years back. And maybe these guys didn't get the memo.
11: Police arrested Gregory Vaughn and Jermaine Howard for the shooting. Iran says a deal to reopen the Strait of Hormuz is close. Under the Iranian proposal, they will have control over ships entering the Persian Gulf. President Trump has not commented on details of the agreement.
3: It's sort of open right now. You know, we have a thing called the blockade headed up by the U.S. Navy.
11: The Strait of Hormuz has been effectively closed since the start of the Iran war in February. I'm Denise Dunbar, the home of the Ricky Smiley Morning Show and Classic R&B All Day Classics 102.9.
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24: This man, he is one of the most recognizable, outspoken voices in the hip-hop community. He has built a career by keeping it real. Ladies and gentlemen, he needs no intro for real. The one and only Boosie Badass, y'all. Boosie, let me start this interview off. We're going to start off. Let's go ahead and get this beef out the way.
25: With
24: Road Tide. Don't look at me like that.
25: I can't stand you.
24: What you mean?
26: You took our coach. Y'all took Saban. That's when y'all took everybody from Louisiana. Your cornerback, your safety, your offensive lineman. Everybody come from Louisiana. You know what y'all did. Y'all ain't won since Bear Bryant. Sit down. I can't stand you.
24: So that's why you hate Alabama?
26: Yes.
24: Yeah.
26: Yes. And it started with the Nick Saban.
24: Now, I'm not mad at LSU because my nephew played quarterback, Jamarcus Russell.
26: That's my boy.
24: That's my nephew.
26: That's my boy.
24: So shout out to you, Jamarcus, man. I got Boosie on the show. So excited to have you, man. And can I be honest with you?
26: Be honest. And I'm going to be back honest with you.
24: A video really touched my heart. One of your elementary school teachers, you reconnected with her. How did that happen?
26: And that was my high school teacher.
24: That was your high school teacher. What did that teacher mean to you, and how did y'all connect?
26: She was like a stepmama to me.
24: Right.
26: When my mama put me out the house, I go talk to her.
24: Okay.
26: Like, this white lady loved me to death. You hear me?
24: Yeah.
26: My music started from writing poems.
24: Mm-hmm.
26: And I used to win the poem thing every year.
24: Okay.
26: And she still got my poems in her class.
24: Wow.
26: So When I transferred over to rap, because I used to shoot that ball.
24: Wait a minute, Boosie, hold on, stop.
26: Yeah, I was the first Steph Curry.
24: Are you serious?
26: Yeah, I was the first Steph Curry.
24: So you were on the basketball team in high school?
26: I was the first Steph Curry.
24: Okay.
26: I come across half court and let it go.
24: Boom.
26: Why is you laughing? I hate when people laugh when I tell them this.
24: I never knew you ball like that. I didn't know. So I get it.
26: But I used to write poems in her class, and she just... And even to this day, even when I was going through all my situations, she always spoke highly of me.
24: Right.
26: That this lady was my heart. And when I saw, I just broke down, bro, because this is my baby. Like,
24: yeah.
26: Ms. Doron. Well, Miss Anderson now. She Miss Anderson now.
24: Yeah.
26: I just love this lady.
24: Did they surprise you by bringing her to your show?
26: Yes. Yes.
24: And she and you walked in the dressing room. There she was.
26: Yeah. Her daughter worked at the news station.
24: Mm-hmm.
26: So they set it up to where she came in. She always believed in me.
24: Yeah.
26: Some people doubt you. Own family members will doubt you.

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amphitheater. And back on stage for the first time in over a decade, Mary Mary. 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
1: Let's take our last look at traffic.
2: All right, Gary, with the T and the Kahlua's, time to drop the mic on this traffic party. Get on out of here, A-Town. Have a blessed Monday-making Friday and an even better weekend, A-Town. 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

0: Riverdale Road. Watch your speed in passing. Looks like the earlier trouble's almost gone. Northbound on I-75 at the South 120 Loop of Marietta. The John Foy and Associates have been fighting and winning accident cases against big rig trucks for years. Let them get the most money for you. Call John Foy the Strong Arm today. 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
1: New Hope AME Church is getting landmark protection, which will preserve a key piece of Black history. The 150-year-old church is the oldest Black church in Buckhead. The city of Atlanta has designated New Hope and its cemetery as local landmarks.
2: Buried on these grounds are the slaves who worked in this area prior to Emancipation Proclamation.
1: Pastor David Richards told 11 Alive News the city will officially present the church with its historic marker on August 16th. Up in Washington, D.C., a Senate committee voted to hold Dr. Anthony Fauci in contempt of Congress for refusing to answer any questions in a hearing about the origins of the COVID virus and the nation's response. Some senators intend to send the contempt resolution to the Justice Department, asking them to prosecute Fauci for failing to comply with a subpoena. I'm Denise Dunbar, the home of the Ricky Smiley Morning Show and Classic R&B All Day Classic. 102.9.
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0: event of the year, and tickets are moving fast. 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
1: What's up, fam? 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Every Sunday from 3 to 7 p.m., I take closing out your weekend very seriously. Because, you see, I got to get you ready for the Monday morning grind. Welcome aboard the Sunday Cruise. 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

Ron Isley, Ernest Isley, together, the Isley Brothers. Plus on the same show, the mighty OJs. All the spectacular hits in one night. 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
6: 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Yes. Plus, I'm taking you into the weekend with a double dose of midday sizzle mix at noon. I'll see you at 10 to shake up your midday, baby. And I got the soundtrack to get you through your workday. Classic.

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0: times, a relationship expert will join me. On Wednesday, it's a Feel Good Wednesday. 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
10: This is the Daily Play with Joy Taylor. The Hall of Fame game went down in Canton tonight, and it was a spirited contest that went all the way down to the fourth quarter and had a runoff touchdown win. The U represented well, with Cardinals starter Carson Beck completing 15 of 19 attempts for 188 yards and a touchdown. Kenny Pickett wasn't as impressive, starting for the Panthers. The former Pitt Panther and Steeler first round draft pick completed 8 of 11 passes for only 62 yards, and he took a sack. After a slow first quarter for both teams, Beck led the Cards on three straight scoring drives before halftime. His most impressive pass was a 49 yard hookup with Jalen Brooks, which set up Beck's touchdown pass to Semi Fehoko. Three plays later, it's just a preseason game, but you have to take advantage of every rep you get. And Carson did just that on Thursday night in the Hall of Fame game. The game ended with an exciting last-second run-in touchdown by Haynes King for the Panthers. Carolina wins 33-30. 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
15: 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Thank you, Atlanta, for listening to the show today. 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All right, Niecy, let's go.
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soul. We're legendary. Isley Brothers and OJs. Well, I'm getting this last train. It's going out this morning. So keep me logged however you like on the dial, app, stream, or enable them Amazon device. Alexa, you see, Shell's on. Good morning.

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Thanks to our friends over at Granville Law for making that happen. 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

0: one of my favorites. Aaliyah, Rock the Boat. 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Classic Soul Train at Chastain has pulled in. I got the final pair of tickets to see the Isley Brothers and OJs August 22nd, Cinnabis Bank Amphitheater, Chastain Park. Now, here's how it works if you're just pulling up to the game. 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Lucky caller 9, let's do this. You dial 404-741-1029. 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Good luck. You in now.
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2: I'm Joseph McNeil, meteorologist for 11 Alive News. Summer-type weather pattern continues. Partly sunny skies and afternoon scattered or isolated thunderstorms. There is a 30% chance this afternoon, and where those thunderstorms develop, look for heavy rain and frequent lightning. It will be hot today, as highs will be around the 90-degree mark. No change in the forecast for the weekend. A 30% chance remains in the forecast for Saturday and Sunday. Mainly during the afternoons is where we see the rain. Highs both days will be around the 90-degree mark. Unfortunately, the pattern is going to continue as we head into next week. I'm meteorologist Jesse McNeil with your 11 Live Weather Impact Team. 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
4: Atlanta, mark your calendar, because this is one you don't want to miss. The original Praise in the Park is back live at Wolf Creek Amphitheater. 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

0: the event of the year, and tickets are moving fast. 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

0: 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On Wednesday, it's a Feel Good Wednesday. 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
8: 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There you go, Queen. You my girl, Queen, on this Friday. Congratulations. My final pair of tickets to see him at Chastain in August. 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

Happy Friday to you, fam. Niecy in the Midday, rolling out another track of nothing but beats. Listen, we've got Black Excellence appraising on social. Jermaine Dupri talks about his daughter. I'll tell you why. 11:15 in the BuzzFeed. I hope everybody's okay. They postponed the recent concert. Someone, a band member, didn't say who, but Earth, Wind & Fire, nothing but classics. It's fantasy.

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And listen, y'all have a great weekend and enjoy the classic music. 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
3: Well, first up, Black Excellence. Such a proud daddy moment. Jermaine Dupri celebrating his daughter, Shania Simone, starting veterinary school. He posted, "My daughters started veterinary school today. So happy for and proud of her. Just think she just graduated not too long ago from the University of Miami. She was like biochemistry and molecular biology. Very inspiring to witness. Keep going, you. Wow. We are all proud because I felt like she's grown up in front of us, you know, through all the different reality shows involved and even her own stint as well. But amazing. Beauty, brains, those are big goals. Congratulations and salute to JG for celebrating her publicly. Must run in the lineage, all that hard work. Now, the internet is also circling quite a wild claim that Jay-Z said America's ready for its first openly Luciferian resident. But hold up, there's no credible interview, video, or verified post showing Hove ever said that. The story comes from a site known for sensational conspiracy content, so I'm calling this one unverified internet foolishness. Because listen, Luciferian? That's already too close to Lucifer. No, sir. If it ever, should never. But we're not putting words in Jay-Z's mouth either. Check the source before you share the sauce. Just keeping you in the know. Now you know what's trending right here on the BuzzFeed. Classics 1029.
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Listen, ain't we funkin' now? You know that was produced by legendary Quincy Jones. 78, baby, yes. I'll never forget interviewing George Lightning Licks Johnson. Man, I just love my job. It lets me, you know, meet the icons who created the soundtrack to my era. Classic. Ladies, it's your time to shine. 11:45, I got to tell you how you can nominate yourself or an amazing woman in your life for the Design Essentials Crown and Confidence giveaway. 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
10: This is The Daily Play with Joy Taylor. The Hall of Fame game went down in Canton tonight, and it was a spirited contest that went all the way down to the fourth quarter and had a runoff touchdown win. The U represented well, with Cardinals starter Carson Beck completing 15 of 19 attempts for 188 yards and a touchdown. Kenny Pickett wasn't as impressive, starting for the Panthers. The former Pitt Panther and Steeler first round draft pick completed 8 of 11 passes for only 62 yards, and he took a sack. After a slow first quarter for both teams, Beck led the Cards on 3 straight scoring drives before halftime. His most impressive pass was a 49-yard hookup with Jalen Brooks, which set up Beck's touchdown pass to Semi Fajoko. 3 plays later, it's just a preseason game, but you have to take advantage of every rep you get. And Carson did just that on Thursday night in the Hall of Fame game. The game ended with an exciting last second run and touchdown by Haynes King for the Panthers. Carolina wins 33-30. For more on this and other top stories of the day, tune into The Daily Play with Joy Taylor at UrbanOnePodcast.com or wherever you get your podcasts.
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14: You know what time it is. Time to heat up your lunch hour, baby. It's a Friday, serving double dose of the heat. Big birthday love to all my Leos turning up today. From David Mann, actress Charlize Theron, David Duchovny, and more. First up, though, we got to step into the turntables kind of mindset. Ready to set your noon hour on fire? DJ Touchtone. Let's go, Ken.

Tone did what he does. Yes. Always coming through, turning up that lunch hour all the way up. Make some noise for the king of the turntables. Leo birthday roll calls, keeps on rolling. Birthday love to NBA baller DeMar DeRozan and Philadelphia Eagles superstar quarterback Jalen Hurts. Come on, fly Eagles. Celebrating also William Stanford Davis. You know him, favorite school custodian, Mr. Johnson, Abbott's Elementary. I love him. Happy birthday to Chico Benimon, who played Spencer Williams on Half and Half. Brett Gray, best known as Jamal Turner on Netflix on My Block. And you, big superstar Leo, turn up. It's your season. We want to celebrate you. It's still time to get your shout out in this hour. 404-741-1029 of the digits. Tell me who's turning up today. Birthday, anniversary, big love to all the kiddos. Everybody about back to school now. Yeah, I can tell by the traffic. We're only halfway through the heat, 7 minutes away. DJ Jammin' Jay steps in on the turntables with more Sizzle Classics.

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21: 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Because DJ Jammin' Jay is about to kill the second half of the Midday Sizzle Mix. You ready for it? 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

0: Day mix. I gotta say, rest in peace, trailblazer journalist Flo Anthony. Broke barriers. New York Post, first black woman nationally syndicated celebrity news column has passed.
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1: 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The original Praise in the Park is back live at Wolf Creek Amphitheater. 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

CNBC in the midday. Looks like sun trying to peek through these windows of our Classics Atlanta BMW studios. Yeah. Listen, I got one more One Voyage 2026 artist in rotation this hour. Lil Confunction, Keys Sweaty Cupid. And y'all really still out here playing in these airports. Another man finding himself in the bathroom in a hot spot. Portia 115.

You know, one time things got so bad until I had to go to one of my friends and talk to him. And I told him, I said, you know, I'm having problems with the woman that I love. It seems that I call her on the phone and I just can't get her to answer. And then I went to her house and I saw a car parked in the driveway. I knocked on the door, but still my knocks went unanswered. And then I went home and I watched television until television went off. And then I played my records until I just didn't want to hear them anymore. And finally I went to bed, but I found myself waking up a few hours later. And the tears were running down my face. And my friend told me, he said, Lenny, you just ought to forget about her. But I told my friend, I said, you know, maybe you've never been in love like I've been in love. And maybe you've never felt the things that I felt.

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1: Baby, these stories all over the runway today. First up, 32-year-old Florida man allegedly climbed on an 8-foot fence, barbed wire now, top with it, at a Fort Lauderdale Hollywood International Airport, made his way into a private maintenance hangar, and boarded an empty JetBlue plane through an open door. And what did he do once he got inside? Hid in the bathroom and fell asleep. That's what you went wrong, sir. Well, JetBlue workers discovered Samuel Prescott Lackey during an inspection. Authorities saw the incident, or say the incident, delayed a flight, cost the airline about $2,400, and landed him behind the bars on multiple felony charges with a $10,000 bond. Now, one traveler said she respected the hustle, but ma'am, what hustle? That's not how you earn frequent flyer miles. And airport security, we need to talk, because he climbed a barbed wire, boarded a plane, still had time for a nap. What in the what? Where is the security we talking about after all them lines going through the stop? Now, we got to switch gears. Got to send prayers. Earth, Wind & Fire drummer John Paris. Medical emergency reportedly forced the group to postpone last night's San Francisco concert with Lionel Richie. Now, John was taken to the hospital. His current condition has not been publicly confirmed. Just got to lift him, his family, entire Earth, Wind & Fire family in prayer, because they've been having some medical challenges. Now, you know these are our seasoned veterans now. Keep that in mind with this heat. And speaking of veterans, Toni Braxton has reportedly settled a federal tax lien totaling nearly $600K for taxes covering 2022 to 2024. Now, her representative says the bill has been resolved, and that is the part I love to hear. Handle! Do it in your own time, queen. Do what you gotta do. And she recently actually opened up about her love connection with Birdman, whose government name is Brian Christopher Williams, and on Jenna and Friends. Take a listen.
2: Brian, we've been friends for over 25 years. He used to go to all my shows. He was there for my baby shower.
3: Oh my God.
2: That kind of thing. Never crossed the line. He was my dearest, dearest friend. He came to see me when I did Beauty and the Beast, and he got there doing just before intermission. And I'm like, why are you here so late? He's like, well, I thought it was an opening act. Like, it is Broadway. There is no opening act here. So we've been friends for a long time, and a love connection started happening like a couple years ago.
1: Isn't that sweet? I just love how she just always very private, but when it comes time, she definitely gives props to her man, okay? And shout out to her recent, I forget when she celebrated her birthday, it was the last month or so forth, but when she started name dropping friends, I'm like, oh, is that who you roll with? Take a listen.
2: I did. I'm getting older. But old is good. That's the goal. No. So all my friends were there. Jada was there and Chris. Yes, we're peas and carrots. And Chris, she's my big sis. She gives me great advice all the time. We always go to each other's parties. So, yeah, she's great.
1: Oh, yeah. And she's talking about Jada Pinkett and Kris Jenner, honey. Okay. And congratulations. Tomorrow marks 2 years since Mr. and Mrs. Williams secretly tied the knot, a.k.a. Toni Braxton and Birdman. So happy early anniversary to Toni and Birdman. Their road may have had a few detours, but love apparently said, unbreak my marriage. I know, I'm not any Toni. I'm just keeping you in the know. Now you know it's trending right here on Classics 102.9. Corny?
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1: 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The original Praise in the Park is back live at Wolf Creek Amphitheater. 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

keeping that flow moving. With little Jody, Whitney, and Sheila. Those queens rotating this hour. MJ and the Spinners, I got that too. Hey, you know, it's a Good News Friday. I got to celebrate the people and organizations making a real impact in our community. This one is unique. Chris Hall, CEO and founder, Mobile Showers Atlanta, joins me to talk about bringing dignity and hope. 215.

0: It's Good News Friday. We love to celebrate people and organizations making a real impact in our community. Today, I'm talking to this dope queen, Mobile Showers Atlanta. Now, this organization is bringing dignity and hope to unhoused neighbors, providing access to safe, private showers. Welcome, Chris Hall, CEO and founder. Hey, queen.
1: Hey, thrilled to be here. Thank you.
0: Oh, thrilled to have you and being of service on this incredible mission. Now, for those who may not know, what is Mobile Showers Atlanta and what inspired you to start this organization?
1: It's a nonprofit organization, not attached to any religion or anything else, completely secular, just for the unhoused and those who don't have regular access to water and hygiene facilities. So started this in March of 2023.
0: Okay.
1: So we launched in May of 2023.
0: Okay.
1: And we've been in operation for 3 years. I lost my uncle while he was unhoused and found out after the fact. And after I was convicted and shamed, completely got angry. Mm-hmm. Just thought to myself, there can't be enough trailers on the streets.
0: Right.
1: There just really can't be enough. So used my resources to get a trailer on the street, and we are working on our second trailer.
0: Oh, that's incredible, queen. I love that. Now, how does the mobile shower program work, and when and where do you provide the services?
1: We are currently completely nonprofit, so we partner with sites that allow us to connect to water.
0: Mm.
1: We're at Atlanta Bethel Community Church. Address is 953 Martin Luther King Jr. Drive, and we're on their back lot. So every Saturday, we set up from 11 to 2.
0: Nice.
1: And low barrier, no barrier. People need to sign up after they review the release, but they can sign any name that they happen to be using that day. No questions, no registration, no ID, no fee, nothing. Just show up. We provide underwear, kits, towels, body wash, and takeaway kits. And we now have the component the community just wanted to love on this community. So we have the community table team now.
0: Nice.
1: There's always hot food.
0: Oh, love
1: it. Snacks, drinks, and food to take away.
0: Nice. Now, who can use the showers and how do people access this resource?
1: Anybody.
0: Okay.
1: Who has a need.
0: Has a need.
1: They need to show up Saturday, 11 to 2. Our current site partner is at 953 Martin Luther King Jr. Drive. That's Atlanta Bethel Community Church. We're on their back lot.
0: And I feel like this is at the start, queen, because you said onto a second trailer, then you got food added to it. Do you provide any additional resources or support beyond the showers?
1: Absolutely. So we are funded. We're actually donated Starlink and a laptop. So for those people who have needs, we can help them search for shelter. We can help them search for jobs, training, other programs or resources that people need.
0: Yeah.
1: We're not wraparound services, but we bring in whatever we can. On occasion, we have a nurse, and we will be having a nurse regularly doing blood pressure checks, all kind of things available.
0: Yes.
1: So we continue to expand because the community wants to love on this community.
0: Absolutely. Especially in the way of the world these days, you know, everybody's trying to make a dollar out of 15 cents. Incredible work that you're doing, queen. 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
1: Donations. 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
0: okay.
1: go there.
0: Yes.
1: And recurring monthly donations make a huge difference in us being able to cover operating costs. 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
0: Right.
1: Cups, plates, ice.
0: Well, you know, queen, I'm going to help do something one of these Saturdays. You know, I say book busy and blessed, but I love blessing the community and great organizations like yourself. So I'm also a makeup artist, and I know people in the hair industry. I may have to get a hairstylist and a barber to come with me. Just a quick glam makeover.
1: That would be a blessing.
0: Yes, absolutely. So what's next, queen? The vision for the future of Mobile Showers Atlanta?
1: Oh, we're expanding.
0: Okay.
1: We have to get more units on the street.
0: Yes.
1: There are other organizations doing great work. As I said, there can't be too many trailers.
0: Can't be too many.
1: So we're working on number 2, up to 5.
0: Incredible.
1: Yeah, and we're looking for partners who want to be on this ride with us.
0: Come on, out there, Walmart. We could do Lowe's, Home Depot, any of you guys to be a part of this great organization, doing some great work and being of service. Incredible. Well, queen, before I let you go, you got to tell everyone where we can learn more, visit the website, your social media. Give it to us.
1: 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And then Facebook.
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0: Of course.
1: Our logo is pretty simple and universal. It's a blue circle. You'll see us. Just do a quick search and we come up pretty frequently, I'm finding.
0: Nice. Queen, always a pleasure. Chris Hall, anytime. CEO and founder, Mobile Showers Atlanta. And I hope to see y'all on a Saturday very soon. I'm going to work it out with Chris. Thank you for joining Good News Friday, Queen. We love highlighting the people doing the work to make Atlanta stronger this Good News Friday.
1: Thank you. You're a blessing.
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0: Never get sold. King of Pop, MJ. Don't stop till you get enough. Apparently, we didn't get enough this week because y'all kept that classic Soul Train moving. Yes. Congratulations to everybody who clicked those tickets to An Evening of Soul this week. Ticket details, check for it on our website. But baby, next week, I got two big giveaways every single day. You heard me right. Two. So meet me back here Monday. I'll tell you how we getting down. But the weekend is lit as well. Big Gip and me, Auntie Niecy, we got my upbeat music. Yes, that Southern Soul superstar, spotlighting her on Southern Soul Live, 10 p.m. to midnight this Saturday night. So make sure you're locked in. We're talking music, collabos, and she is cooking with us. Yes, getting down in the kitchen. And she just dropped some brand new Southern Soul flavor, so we're going to be introing that song. And she did our new Southern Soul Live intro. Come on, Maya B. But not only that this weekend. It's an R&B Lovers Tour winning weekend. So Rick Party, Bassair, Jeffrey, Donna. Yes, those classic kings and queens are hooking you up all weekend long. The champs are here, baby. Including this champ, Deal Hughley. He's up next at 3. Note to self, this weekend, protect your peace. Find you some good food, good music, and somebody makes you laugh. Enjoy your weekend, fam. Remember to keep it light, loving, and always keep it classics.
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2: I'm Joseph McNeil, meteorologist for 11 Alive News. Summer-type weather pattern continues. Partly sunny skies and afternoon scattered or isolated thunderstorms. There is a 30% chance this afternoon, and where those thunderstorms develop, look for heavy rain and frequent lightning. It will be hot today, as highs will be around the 90-degree mark. No change in the forecast for the weekend. A 30% chance remains in the forecast for Saturday and Sunday. Mainly during the afternoons is where we see the rain. Highs both days will be around the 90-degree mark. Unfortunately, the pattern is going to continue as we head into next week. I'm meteorologist Jesse McNeil with your 11 Live Weather Impact Team. Enjoy today.
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1: If you're in New York, I'm here right now. I am two shows tonight at the City Winery, two shows tomorrow, and one show Sunday. I don't know what New York they're seeing, but this New York that I'm seeing right now is on fire right now.
4: It's on fire.
1: All the big cities are like San Francisco. I was there a little while ago. All the big cities are like coming back. I don't know what they did with the homeless people. I don't know what happened.
4: Oh, they're still there. They're just hidden. I'm just kidding.
1: I don't know what they did with them, because I swear to God. But, you know, the two cities, the interesting thing is the two cities with the biggest population of homeless populations are Los Angeles and New York. And they also have the largest number of millionaires and billionaires. So I think, what does it say? That there is obscene wealth with abject poverty in the same space.
4: Yeah.
1: Yeah. And I don't think...
4: But that's why I love the fact of what he's doing there in that particular city is incredible. And the fact that it's the first time that it's been done on this level to super serve the community there in New York, which, you know, I don't have to tell you, you have a place there. You know how it can be, especially when you start going uptown, you know, in some of those areas, Harlem, there have always been food deserts and the like. And he's doing everything he can to rectify that.
1: I will say this, that... And when people, they make the mistake of, well, it's just a city. New York, there are only 10 states with a larger deep GDP than the city of New York. There are only a few states. New York has more, the city of New York has a bigger population than 75% of the United States of America. So you can tell yourself that it's easy to do. It's bigger than Mississippi and Alabama combined. It has a higher GDP. Then you could throw the Dakotas in there and they're still bigger than them too. So this is all about desire. And I will say this, that even if you look, this Abdul El Saad, the doctor in young man in Michigan, the thing that they're saying that I think gives people pause isn't just their religion, it's the things that they're talking about. They have a populist agenda that America, if it were a white guy saying it, one, I don't think they would believe it. Because they've heard white guys lie to them before. They ain't never heard brown guys lie to them on this level. They've never heard that. And I think in addition to the fact that people want a change, and it's a change of the way people, the names, the ideology, we have seen with people who are Catholics and Protestants and Christians, we've seen what they've done. We've seen what they've done. And I think, you know, the way that they're talking, and the reporter asking, do you support Israel being a state? He said, that has nothing to do with the fact, I don't think we should be paying for Israel. I don't think we should have, that our money should go to them. Or Egypt or anywhere else. I mean, one thing is, these are the dudes who went to our school. They're very bright men. And people were fighting in Iran. The reason Iran is giving us hell is because they have a 94% literacy rate. They're top 10 in science and chemistry. We read at the fifth grade level. We messed around, started a fight with tech support. And wondering why we can't, you know what I mean?
5: So, yep.
1: Happy birthday to DeMar DeRozan. Happy birthday to Charlize Theron. Happy birthday to David Mann. Happy birthday to David Duchovny. Happy birthday to Chico Benjamin Spencer on Half and Half. Happy birthday to Tobin Bell, Jigsaw. Happy birthday to Wayne Knight, Newman on Seinfeld. Happy birthday to Harold Perrineau. Happy birthday to Mike Trout. Happy birthday to Kyler Murray. Happy birthday to Jalen Hurts. Happy birthday posthumously to Ralph Bunche, the very first African-American to win a Nobel Peace Prize and a very rowdy school. Now, like, Ralph Bunche, well, you went to Ralph Bunche. Ooh, damn.
5: Yeah.
1: Happy birthday to Carl Switzer, Alfalfa on Little Rascals, and happy birthday to Gangsta Boo. Those are all posthumously, of course. We have a great show lined up for you. Jaden will tell us what's trending, and it is Friday. You can't hit happy all the club. No worries. We're going to bring the party straight to you with the Hughley House Party on the DL Hughley Show.

0: 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It's your girl, Jasmine Sanders, and this week, it's all about the DL Double. 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
4: 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Jasmine, tell us what's trending.
5: Well, there's a video circulating on social media that's gone viral of a young black girl who apparently, according to what they've posted, went to a sleepover with a group of white girls who then proceeded to beat her up. And all you see is her lying on the bed screaming, asking for help, and all of those things. And the white girls are basically just wailing on her. And the person who posted this is basically saying, listen, this is why we tell you not to do this. Don't. I know you think that they're your friends, but if you are the only one, don't go. Now, I don't know if you can use a blanket statement like that for everybody, because everybody has different relationships, but I do think that there is something to be said here about what is happening in this country.
4: Let me see. As the only one who's never betrayed his people. Jasmine, you spent the night at white people's house before, right?
5: I have.
4: Junius, you spent the night at white people's house before, right?
6: Definitely, yes.
4: Skip, you're 60%, 40% white, right?
7: Yeah, but not as a child.
4: I'm the only one. Now, wait, I'm the only one.
7: Not as a child. I was grown.
4: You don't get more white as you get older. You were always 40% white.
7: I'm just talking about I didn't spend the night over white people's house.
4: Everywhere you go is white people. You 40% white. You can't avoid it. You know what, Skip? Yeah. If I was you, I'd watch you around you. That's what I would do. I'm just saying. Be careful with yourself.
5: Anyway, also trending, this is interesting, a debate on social media about whether or not when you're planning a first date, if it's okay if a guy sends an Uber to pick you up instead of picking you up on his own. So that's the question on social media. A lot of people fall, you know, on either side. My thing is, I don't want anybody to know where I've been, not until I meet you, period. So I'm going to get myself there, and then we'll figure it out from there.
4: Yeah, I also think that it's just, you know, it just depends on what era, what generation you are. Because, you know, a lot of people, I know people don't even, kids don't even have cars. They just have Uber cars. So it's, you know, so, all right, coming
5: yeah,
4: up.
5: There you go.
4: What were you going to say? Even then what?
5: And that's what's trending. That's what I was going to say.
4: I thought you were going to drop a pearl of wisdom for us.
5: Nah.
4: You stopped me from getting
5: to it. I'm not going to throw pearl before.
4: All right, give me that coming up. Come here, we got a little note from the GED section. That's up in 15 minutes. It's the DL Hughley Show.
0: DL Hughley and his hilarious co-host, Jasmine Sanders.
5: Your pants are always high.
4: My pants are not high. They're shorter, but I don't wear them. Be quiet. You don't know what you're talking about.
0: Skip Cheatham.
7: Ain't nothing wrong with that boy. Just get him a tourniquet.
0: Hand to the King Jr.
7: Yeah, you, DL Hughley.
0: DJ Luti. And Special K.
8: Hey, periods don't stop nothing but a sentence.
4: Yeah, there you go. See, there you go. There's my little buddy slow. He don't know.
7: I look like a crime scene in here.
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news is still continuing to come out of the Madami administration. Again, crime in New York is the lowest at the lowest levels with the lowest start in any time in New York's history. It is happening. I would like to point out that it isn't just happening there. Baltimore, where Brandon Scott is doing a spectacular job with crime. Chicago, as in Chicago's mayor, as in D.C.'s mayor, as in Los Angeles' mayor. So you got these young mayors who are using community policing in conjunction with the law enforcement and affecting real change. Virtually every category, specifically in New York, is down. Every single one. Now, what if Mamdani is more like... What if there are more Muslims like him? What if he's not the exception, he's the rule? What if out of the billions of people that we have tended to malign and to call brutal and to call pagans and to malign and be Islamophobic about, what if there are more like him? I think that's what this country is afraid of. I think he is spreading this idea that you can be humane and serve somebody else or serve another God or worship another God that you don't ascribe to. He is showing what it's like to be humane. And everything he's doing is what Jesus would do. Feeding the poor. Making sure that the strangers are taken care of. Making sure that the people who are locked away don't feel shut out. Virtually everything he is doing in a way that Christians should be proud of. Except he reads a different book. But what if... Despite what the Bill Maher's of the world says and the neocons of the world, what if he is the rule and not the exception? What if they're more like him? That would make us change what we think of ourselves and what we think of them. Because if you stacked up bodies, Christians would win. He is acting in a way that is Christ-like. Let me tell you something. If you call him socialist, what was Christ more likely to be? A socialist or a capitalist? Every time we hear something about Mamdani, it is because somebody in the media told us. He doesn't hold press conferences. He's not telling us what he's doing. He's not bragging. He's not trying to put his name on everything. He's just doing the work that he was doing. And we are angry. People are calling him a socialist for doing what he promised. We live in a country where we claim to be Christians, but are shocked and angry when somebody keeps their word. He's not doing any of the things. If there were a What Would Jesus Do contest between Trump and Mamdani would win. He would win Christian of the Year. Look at the things he is doing. He's keeping his word. He's doing exactly what he said. And he's doing it in a way that you have to be proud of and you have to give acknowledgement of. He's doing what he said he would do. And he's doing it in a way that he doesn't have to shine the light on himself. He doesn't have to be at every sporting event. He doesn't have to name things after him. He doesn't have to argue and tell people that he deserves reparations. He is the embodiment of Christian love. Love is patient. Love is kind. It does not envy. It does not boast. It is not proud. It does not dishonor others. It is not self-seeking. It is not easily angered. It keeps no record of wrongs. Love does not delight in evil, but rejoices in the truth. It always protects, always trusts, always hopes, always perseveres. I don't care if you're a Muslim. I don't care if you're a Hindu. I don't care if you're a Christian. That is what we also describe to. But I said this earlier, if we were playing a game, what would Jesus do? Trump would be getting skumped by Mamdani. That's a little note from the GED section. It's the D.L. Hughley Show.

0: She's jazz. She's smart. It's the Jazzy Report on the D.L. Hughley Show.
1: According to a report from the Labor Department, U.S. employers cut 23,000 jobs in July, and job gains for the two previous months were weaker than initially reported. The unemployment rate dipped to 4.1%, but only because more than 260,000 people dropped out of the workforce.
2: Do you know what also happened? The market went up, too. And people don't seem to understand. With AI, they can cut labor force because of AI and still make money. So even though you're not working, very rich people are still getting rich.
3: Yep.
1: Yes, they are.
2: So and you had to have this election, right?
1: You had to have it. Here's something else you had to have. They say more than 170,000 borrowers who say they were misled by for-profit colleges will see $11 billion in federal student loans.
2: There you go.
1: Debt basically wiped away after a federal appeals court refused the education department's request for more time to process their claims. Now, under a 2022 settlement that was reached during the Biden administration, the government had until early 2026 to rule on these defense claims or automatically cancel the loans. Well, they missed the deadline. No shocker there.
3: That's what you get.
1: That's what you
2: get. Okay. Remember the young white dude's that? Okay. All right. Well, okay. We've had some great callers this week, and if you missed them, do not worry. It is What Did Happen Was Friday. We get into those calls directly. It's the D.L. Hughley Show.
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0: 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Yeah, thanks for listening. It's the DL Hughley Show. And we're back.
1: Monday, what had happened was a second grade teacher in Alabama was arrested for child abuse of her 12-year-old son. Take a listen.
2: The video was clandestinely captured by another family member who has given us permission to show it to you. It appears to be a parent attempting to physically discipline her child. The sheriff's office now confirms the woman is the mother of the 12-year-old son that is about to be struck with a strap or a belt 22 times, the beating lasting about 15 seconds, and it is difficult to watch. The woman then pulls the child up from the sofa by his hair, then unleashes a torrent of profanity. This video has also been viewed by investigators with the Mogo County Sheriff's Office, who identify her as 44-year-old Randy Nicole Staples of Grand Bay. But some viewers may recognize her as Mrs. Nicole Staples, a second-grade teacher at Cottage Hill Christian Academy.
1: Was this abuse or discipline? I don't think it's fair to ask our audience, but this is the only one I have, so I have to. So, do you think it was abuse or discipline? Put that question to you, you said.
3: Well, he ain't no telling what he did, and he probably needed his ass whooped, because these kids now that's growing up need good ass whooping, and they shouldn't have never took that out no way. So, hey, and whoever did the video, they should have whooped their ass for videoing it.
4: Man, I just gotta know, are they crazy? Man, spread a rod for the child. 15 seconds, I got whooped for about 15 minutes and still had to go clean up after. That mama did what she's supposed to do. She better whoop him now so the police don't whoop him later.
5: First, I'd like to say hello, everybody, and I enjoy the show. I think what DL and I used to get was abusive, because my mom used to wake me up, too. She used to wake me up, and she used to catch me when I'm coming out the tub. I always say, I'm getting my older. But I'm a better person for it. And I think the police and the government, they go too far. They'll use camp with their children, but then they'll turn around and they'll kill them. So I don't think it's abusive at all.
6: Man, I feel that they don't want us to discipline our children, because they want to have control over that too. I think that if a child needs to be disciplined, he needs to be disciplined. The Bible says, spare the rod for the child. That's what they want us to do, because they want to take control of our kids.
7: You know, I'm of the generation where kids used to get beatings and extension cords and all those things. And it wasn't right then, and it's not right now. I mean, if you consider if a man were to take a belt and beat a woman and strike a woman like 20-something times, that would be domestic abuse. And so to me, it's the same thing when you do it to a child. So who protects the kid? And although I don't really necessarily agree with soft parenting, I think there's a way to discipline a kid without using corporal punishment. I just think it's just wrong. It's just wrong. So I know a lot of people will disagree, and they'll probably say, well, it's based on whatever the kid did. But I think it's a different way to handle it. That just, it broke my heart.
8: It's only abuse if the parent is angry or mad at the time, and it doesn't take 22 minutes. So it only becomes abuse when the parent is angry or mad.
9: Well, first of all, I was born in 74, so I'm definitely from that, you know, the era where you got beat and disciplined. And I have a successful 21-year-old, and she has been disciplined, you know, to the extent necessary. That's absolutely ridiculous to me. You don't take, you know, your anger out on the child. It's about disciplining them, and maybe 5 hits or 4 hits, but 22 to me seems absolutely a bit excessive.
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Yeah. 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It's the DL Hughley Show. And we're back.

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0: Hold up. It ain't over. It's not over. The party's not over.
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3: 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What's going on, Big Gift, baby?
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Ron Isley, Ernest Isley, together. The Isley Brothers. 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
11: 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Let's take our first look at traffic this afternoon. What's going on out there?
12: Hey there, D.L. Hughley. Good afternoon. Good afternoon, T.A. Town. First Look at Traffic is sponsored

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3: Wednesday, what had happened was a couple convicted of child neglect for letting their six-year-old son ride his scooter for 4 minutes to the park alone. Wow. Should the parents be charged? We asked you that. You said,
4: I don't think the parents should be charged for that. Might be a little neglect or a little, you know, but I don't see where they should be held. I mean, sent to court, you know, or maybe charged. Like when we were coming up, we just know to be back before the street light come on. My mom and dad didn't care where we went as long as we come back. And I know it's different times now because there's more pedophiles out there, but I think maybe a stern talking to, but, you know, they call them cage-free kids now for a reason.
5: I know me personally, I wouldn't do that. And I have two daughters. Ain't no way I'm letting my daughter, even if I had a son, do that foolishness. That's crazy.
6: I would not allow. I have a five-year-old. He turned six this September. And just looking at him, I cannot afford to let him go outside by himself unsupervised.
7: In all honesty, I think that the child should be taken away. Like, it's so much stuff going on in the world today with kids and just in general. And, like, why would you let your kid ride to the 6 years old to the park by themselves? 4 minutes away, 1 minute away, like, it don't matter. I think they definitely should have been charged.
3: And then, of course, yesterday we asked a hairstylist, an African hairstylist, refused to put blonde braids in an eight-year-old's hair, even though the child's mother requested his. Listen to the audio.
8: No, I'm not doing blonde. You said she's eight. She's not getting no blonde. No blonde.
9: So this is my child.
8: It doesn't matter.
9: I asked you, could you do color on top of her hair? You should be able to do that.
8: No, we don't do. I don't do blonde hair. I don't, for especially for kids. How old are you? Maybe your mama's like, how old are you? You are eight. You see, again, she's eight. No, it's a no.
9: But what's the problem with her having blonde in her hair?
8: Jesus
9: if
8: Christ.
9: I want her to have blonde in her
8: what
9: hair,
8: type of
9: this
8: problem
9: is my
8: is
9: child.
8: This? What type of problem is this, eh?
3: Was the hairstylist out of line for refusing the mother request, or is the customer always right? We asked you that. You said,
10: if that parent feels that her daughter wants blonde hair, depending on age, appropriateness, then that's what the actual proprietor should have done. She should not have given her attitude. There are a lot of us out here who are paying for things, but a lot of us will say, okay, what do you think if my daughter gets this in her hair? And then that's when we ask for their opinion. But if she says, okay, I'd like a little bit of blonde in her hair, then put her a little streak in there and be happy about it and just charge her and keep going.
11: I'm a hairdresser of 41 years. This is my 41st. I don't color children's hair. Never have. Never will. And I have turned down children in middle school getting color. I don't do them either. My customers trust my opinion, and I do class of customers. I don't do that low class looking hair. And I've been doing it 41 years, and my work is published in a major hair book that is circulated over the world.
12: It was a situation that just came out recently where a little boy wore a skirt to school and the people sent them home. I'm just trying to figure out the difference between going and getting the hair done and somebody refusing and a little boy wearing a skirt to school and getting sent home. To me, it's the same ideology behind it because at the end of the day, they're both finding what the child is wearing inappropriate or refusing service per se.
13: But I bet the hairstylist had more common sense than the mama had. That's ridiculous. Want to put color in an eight-year-old head? What's the purpose? And school should allow that to happen no way we go to school. That's probably elementary school age. She shouldn't be going to elementary school with blood in her hair. That's ridiculous as a mom. Never, ever. 8 years old, that's a bit ridiculous.
14: So I think the beauty salon person should just, you know, be quiet and do her job. It could have been a situation where the parent or guardian and the child had some type of agreement. You know, maybe it's just all A's or something, and it was agreed upon. So it's like, do your job. There's no need to voice your opinion if that's what the parent and the child agreed on.
3: 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That's up in 15 minutes. It's the D.L. 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

0: crowd in Nevada.
1: So I know Pastor Tice spoke about Officer Abdel Nabi a few moments ago. No, we're not booing. We're not booing him. He's the officer that passed away here recently. So, and I asked if we had a moment of silence, and he said we had not. So I would like your indulgence for a moment of silence for Officer Austin. Thank you.
0: Now, they were booing a fallen police officer, but what they heard initially was a Muslim-sounding name. And Republicans, they connect the names. Just how much, whenever they're angry, how they pronounce name or mispronounce names on purpose for a desired result. I know that Ted Cruz and Nikki Haley know exactly how Republicans can be about names, as evidenced by the way they change theirs. You don't need to tell me or many Americans that things are in flux in America right now. That things that were promised are not happening. That people are angry and willing to do things or try things they might not. Like vote for people with names that once would be disqualifiers. Do you imagine? You don't have to imagine. Look how bad it was. In order for a man named Barack Hussein Obama to be elected, the economy had to be on the brink of falling off a cliff. Look at how bad New York was before they would vote for a dude named Zoram Kwame Mandami. Look at how bad things are in Michigan when they will vote for a dude named Abdul El Sayed. Now, all of these guys have something in common in addition to sounding like somebody that

0: is doing right now with open not only a way to a political mindset that it once would have had, but a name that it would have just been a disqualified. What's in the name? Probably Hope. That's a little note from the GED section. It's the D.L. Hughley Show. Hey, it's me, D.L. Hughley. It is 4:35. 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
8: 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What's going on out there?
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1: Atlanta, mark your calendar, because this is one you don't want to miss. 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

0: take center stage on Long Voyage 2026 with King George, 803 Fresh, and Fat Daddy. 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They got to be there too. 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I guess Fauci is being held in contempt, which is ridiculous, because there is a congressman, Jim Jordan, who's refused to appear before a subpoena for a couple of years now. Mm-hmm. It's easier to get indicted if they think you're a Olympian that tampered, vandalized a pool, or if you're an independent journalist, or if you wrote about something that was true, or if you were in charge of the CDC 7 years ago. All of those take precedent over child molesters. All of those. I saw Tellerico on another show, and he was talking about the THC thing in Texas. And the thing that's funny to me, it's the states that yell the freedom the most that really want to give you the least freedom. Because all of those states who yell freedom want to tell you who you can worship, and they want to tell women what to do with their bodies. The only freedom they really want, you know, is to have guns and abortion. I can't think of them expanding freedom. Yeah, well, businesses. And here's the thing. Even when you look at the businesses, when businesses expand, a business-friendly environment is not necessarily great for an employee.
1: Oh, no, man. Look at those data centers. They pull it back on those.
2: We ain't got to get that sophisticated. Look at slavery. Yeah. Business was great.
0: Yeah, yeah. So I think the problem with Paxton in Texas is he's a horrible dude.
1: Yes.
0: They don't trust him, and it's colliding with all the stuff that's going. This affordability thing is horrible right now. It really is. And I think even his staunchest opponents, you know, I don't think Texas is as out of reach as they pretend like it is. I don't. I think that kid, even though he does look like Opie, that kid, you know, I think he seems honest and forthright. I think he's, you know, I think he wears his values in a way that is not assailing your senses and doesn't seem to be offensive and doesn't seem to be something he, like, when people govern with their religious principles, it's always so strident to me. It's always so off-putting. So he seems to be walking that line pretty good. We're gonna bring the party. If you're not hitting Abbey or the club, no worries. We're gonna bring the party straight to you with the Hughley House Party. We have a Lebo, the streaming hack warrior, on the DL Hughley Show.
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0: DJ Stan is the man. 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
0: It's the D.L. Hughley Show. And we're back.
1: Sometimes people get very upset with me, so we're going to give them a chance to vent with our segment called F.U.D.O. Hughley. So please welcome my F.U.D.O. Hughley correspondent, little Niecy James.
3: This is Niecy James, your F.U.D.O. Hughley correspondent. Our first F.U.D.O. Hughley comment is from Facebook. D.L., every time I turn around, you're ranting about something. You complain about Trump. You complain about airlines. You complain about fast food. You even complain about your own family. Are you ever happy? We're a comedian, you sure are always grumpy. F*** you, D.L. Hughley. Our next F you, D.L. Hughley comment comes from the D.L. Hughley Show website. D.L., I heard you say you wouldn't take care of another man's kid. How could you let that come out of your foul mouth? Especially since you were raised by a man who wasn't your biological father. He even gave you his last name. You should be thankful and pass forward the blessings you received. F*** you, D.L. Hughley. Today's last F you, D.L. Hughley comment is from Instagram. D.L., I was up late the other night watching TV, and I just happened to catch Soul Plane. I've heard about this movie, but this was actually the first time I've watched it. After doing so, I don't understand how in the world you have the audacity to make fun of anyone. That movie was awful, and so were you. After watching that movie, that's 2 hours of my life I can never get back. F*** you, D.L. Hughley. Well, that's it for this week. This has been Niecy James, your F.U.D.O. Hughley correspondent. And until next week, bye.
1: Come here, we got a little note from the GED section. That's up in 15 minutes. It's the D.L. Hughley Show.
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This, in regards to what has gone on with Nola Wells, is a tale of two YouTubers. There is Miss Rachel, who has said that if her advocacy costs her opportunities, those are opportunities she does not want. Miss Rachel is now, in fact, the new Miss Rogers. She's standing up and standing up for people that she believes in at whatever risk it costs her. She knows that to speak up for people, black people, or people who are on the other side of things, she knows that it will cost her. The other YouTuber is Brandon Tatum, who says whatever they want him to. He knows that if he maligns black people, it is a boon to him. It creates more opportunities for him that he gains by detracting from us. Miss Rachel is a person who has stuck to what she believes in. She is fighting for people that she believes in and has been willing to lose whatever she has to. She has said openly, she has said that if I, whatever opportunities that I lose because of my advocacy, I do not mourn. Brandon Tatum is exploiting them. He's exploiting the pain of a family for his own personal benefit. Don't tell me how much you love your mama when you're doing what you're doing to another black mama. A tale of two YouTubers. One is using the power of their platforms, the power of their voice to illuminate, and one is using them to darken. Miss Rachel, I tell you what, I would take Miss Rachel and Nancy Grace over Stephen A. Smith and Brandon Tatum anytime. I would take them anytime. People know that to speak out for people who are less than costs you. People also know that if you speak down to people who are less than, it enriches you. Look at the things you have to say. Look at the things you have to do to enrich yourself by talking about people who are less than. In a world of Miss Rachel's and Brandon Tatum's, be a Miss Rachel. That's a little note from the GED section. It's the D.L. Hughley Show.

0: need to know with the one and only Sybil Wilkes.
1: It's Sybil Wilkes with what we need to know. A Republican-led Senate committee chaired by Kentucky Senator Rand Paul voted to hold retired immunologist Dr. Anthony Fauci in contempt of Congress. Dr. Fauci repeatedly invoked his Fifth Amendment rights after accusing lawmakers of attempting to coerce him to perjury to justify criminal charges. Progressive State Representative Justin Pearson, renowned as one of the Tennessee Three, won the Democratic primary for the Tennessee's newly redrawn 9th Congressional District. Mr. Pearson secured high-profile endorsements from prominent progressive leaders, overcoming fellow state lawmaker Madam Londyn Lamar in a competitive primary contest. He advances to the general election against Republican nominee Brent Taylor in a significantly altered district by the state legislature, by the way, that now heavily favors conservative voters. Number three, I'm Sybil Wilkes. Be informed, be empowered.
0: Thank you, Sybil. What have you learned is coming up next on the D.L. Hughley Show. So Monday, what had happened was, Monday we asked the question, did feminine, did feisty broads destroy the black family?
2: Did Eminem destroy the black family? What?
0: Hey, Kyle, stop jumping your happy ass on the microphone. 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

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Because you see, I gotta get you ready for the Monday morning grind. Welcome aboard the Sunday Cruise. This ain't your everyday ride. You're getting a smooth twist of classic R&B

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4: 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Hughley Show, your 2026 edition. Thank you sincerely for tuning in today. Listen, I'm going to be at the City Winery tonight. Two shows tonight and two shows tomorrow and one show Sunday. Come check me out if you're taking notes. Jasmine Sanders, what on earth did you learn today?
5: You know what? I want to say, instead of telling you what I learned today, I have a very, very, very special birthday shout out that I want to send out to a very young man at 78 years old in Cleveland at 93.1 Langford, the man Stevens. It's his birthday today. Apparently, he listens every single day. He loves to hear you doing the birthday shout outs. He's 78 years young today. And I just want to say thank you so much for listening. Appreciate you and your family. And shout out to PJ for bringing that to my notice.
4: There you go. Happy birthday, Langford, the man, young Stevens. Man.
6: Happy birthday.
5: Indeed.
4: Cheap ass friend ain't going to get you no presents. Just a happy birthday.
5: Shout out. Well, birthday.
4: Darkies,
5: helps.
4: Huh? Yeah. What are you going to do about these darkies?
7: Turn your radio on. I got something
5: exactly.
7: For you.
4: Here you go. This is, you don't want to miss this.
5: You know, that's life.
4: Skip, my man Cheatham, what did you learn today, baby boy?
8: Speaking of birthdays, mine is tomorrow. Just thank the good Lord I'm seeing
5: happy
8: another
5: birthday.
8: One.
5: Woo-hoo! Happy birthday, Skip.
4: Happy birthday, Skip Cheatham. Yeah, did you get my present?
8: Yeah, every other Friday.
6: Exactly.
8: Still employed. Thank you very much, boss.
6: Yes, sir.
4: All pshaw. Don't worry about it.
6: I opened my present already. And mine ain't till December.
4: Happy birthday, young man. On the next D.L. Hughley Show, the Militant Man Jamal Kingsley, he's going to return to expose racism hidden in our everyday lives, plus another special case short bus records banger. I want you guys to have a great, safe weekend. This is the D.L. Hughley Show. We will definitely see you on the other side. Got my favorite short bus operator. Pull that string. We got to go.
9: Tout.
4: It's the D.L. Hughley Show. See you on the other side.
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2: We are still stuck in a pattern of the daily afternoon and evening scattered showers and thunderstorms, and we're going to hold on to that into the weekend. But on Saturday, the rain chance is a little bit lower at 30% with a high of 91. We go back to a 40% chance for shower Sunday, also a high of 91. And then into next week, just each and every day, a 30% chance for showers. It's the pop-up variety in the afternoons and early evenings. Also each and every day, we're going to have highs right around 90 or 91 degrees. Stream weather anytime on Weather Impact 24/7 by downloading the 11 Alive app on your TV and phone. From the 11 Alive Weather Impact team, I'm Chief Meteorologist Chris Holcomb.
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